0: You'll laugh. You'll cry. You'll headbang. You'll need to use the bathroom. And your incredibly talented host does all of that at once. So join him on a journey to the center of your mind and stomach. Yes, he's your tour guide to the dark side. Your host with the least body fat. It's Alice's Attic with Alice Cooper.
1: If it's rock and talk you want, Alice Cooper has you covered. 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This hour on Alice's Attic, we'll love the 80s with a British band who was pretty far from hair metal. Plus, we'll figure out how many ways Sammy Hagar thinks there are to rock. Oh yeah, I'll also tell you some tales about my Rockin' Times playing guitar on stage. Let's hit it.
0: Alice's Attic with Alice Cooper.

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2: The Clash asked, should I stay or should I go? And answered their own question saying, if I go, there will be trouble. 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But that's not tonight's 80s song. No, it's the classic Rock the Casbah, which came out in 1982 on their Combat Rock

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2: If you've seen me on stage with the Hollywood Vampires, maybe you noticed something about me. No, not my dashing good looks or perfect naturally black hair. That wasn't a cane or whip in my hand. That was a guitar. Yes, Uncle Alice has been known to pick up a guitar, but not often. On the songs that I do play, just play rhythm, because you've got Johnny and you've got Tommy and you've got Joe Perry. So I said, when you sing this, Johnny or Joe, I'll just play rhythm. It was fun. I don't do that in my show, but I think in the Vampire show, I get to be a little bit different in that show. I'm not the star. Everybody on stage is the star. Okay, the songs I play on, Can't Wrap Your Arms Around a Memory. And the one I play with Johnny is David Bowie's Heroes. So, that's cool. I get to play a lot of harp in that show also. If you like me to do my whole radio show on guitar, drop me a line at alice@alicesattic.com. I'll be back in just a couple solos.
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3: Sammy Hagar is one of my good buddies, but apparently he thinks there's only one way to rock. And I ask you, what album was that song on? It was on 1982's Standing Hampton record, which featured Playboy model Patty McGuire on the cover. Well, I hope she plays guitar. There's only one way to rock, Sammy.

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0: Somewhere lurking in the dark shadows, he's a radio host who doesn't suck, even though he's always been a bit of a freak. But he does think you're worthy of listening to his show. Crank up the most talented man whose eye makeup is better than yours. The king of your kind. It's Alice's Attic with Alice Cooper.
1: How's everything, mutants and minions? 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Oh, wait a minute. That was weapons, wasn't it? That happens a lot around here. Okay, whatever you're doing, you can trust Alice Cooper to provide the soundtrack.
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1: Who out there saw the movie Captain Marvel? It came out in 2019 as the 21st film in the Marvel Cinematic Universe. It starred Brie Larson as Carol Danvers, alongside Samuel L. Jackson, Annette Bening, and more. Captain Marvel has an orchestral score, but also a bunch of 90s songs on the soundtrack. Those include tunes by No Doubt, R.E.M., Garbage, and this one by Nirvana.

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1: I'm a longtime fan, 33 years old. Love your music alongside Rob Zombie and Marilyn Manson. I have a strong faith and foundation. Father was a pastor. I know you speak of how spooky some AI technology and such is getting to. New technology is leading to great confusion. I wish I were working in the same world I grew up in, but things altered at a fast rate. If this makes any sense, and you remember me in your prayers. I thank you, Kristen Michael. I stay off the internet. I'm just going to say that. I don't text people. I don't check the internet every day because I don't need to know what's going on every second. It's 90% useless knowledge. And if you're in a business, I get it. Socially, I really believe it's detrimental. And AI is going to make it even more confusing. So I don't know, maybe just give yourself a break. You don't have to know what's going on every second, okay? All righty, sick things. Make like tape and stick around, okay? Okay.
0: You're mere moments away from more Alice.
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9: Who was the first singer in Judas Priest? It wasn't Rob Halford. Al Atkins formed Judas Priest way back in 1969. The singer left the band as he needed to get a 9-to-5 job to support his family. When Rob Halford joined in 1973, the lineup solidified and in 1974 put out their debut album, Rock-a-Rolla. Here's a little Turbo Lover from Priest.

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0: He's in Detroit, to teen angst in Arizona, to shock rock in L.A., to his rise to Rock and Roll Hall of Famer. One man is superbly seasoned to guide you through this magnificent musical journey.
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0: Imitation is the sincerest form of flattery. Either that, or they just ran out of song ideas. Whichever the case, here's a Cooper's cover now.
1: Tonight's Cooper's cover is somewhat unexpected and also a live version. What I have is Billy Joel doing a version of the Beatles back in the USSR. The original opens the Beatles' White Album and can be seen as a parody of Chuck Berry's Back in the USA and the Beach Boys' California Girls. We do this song every once in a while back in the USSR. If we're just jamming, it's really a fun song to do. Here's Billy Joel going back to the USSR.

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3: What time is it, freaks? Yes, it's time for facts, kind of. And they're pretty freaky. Here we go. The most expensive car in the world is a 1955 Mercedes-Benz 300 SLR Coupe, which sold at a private auction. Now, are you sitting down? Are you sitting down? For $142.7 million in 2022. Now, if I was going to buy a car for that amount of money, and that's almost as much as I make a week, it better have a map to a gold mine. Saturday Night Live's Rachel Dratch coined the term Debbie Downer in 2004. Elephants use their trunks as a snorkel to breathe in deep water. After the film Finding Nemo came out, there was a huge demand for clownfish as pets. By the way, that was the biggest selling that they ever had, Finding Nemo. Boring Oregon and dull Scotland have been sister cities since 2012. And finally tonight, Hey, Hey, What Can I Do was the only song Zeppelin recorded only as a single, and it never appeared on a studio album. Okay, freaks, that was your dose of nightly facts. Believe it or not, doesn't matter to me. You're welcome.
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1: What Thin Lizzy song did the band Anthrax cover in 2013? Answer, Who Cares? No, Jailbreak. I still wonder why Thin Lizzy thought it was a good idea to announce that Jailbreak was imminent. 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Right now. Oh, okay. Maybe you shouldn't have told us about it. Jailbreak, Thin Lizzy.

0: Unlike Elvis, Alice Cooper has not left the building. We'll return with more Genius Radio after this. Alice's Attic with Alice Cooper.
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0: Welcome to the deepest confines of the mind of Alice Cooper. It's a bit dusty up here, and oh, is it cluttered. There's a memory of hanging out with John Lennon and Anne Murray at LA's The Troubadour in 73. And over here is Alice's Cortez High School locker combination. And why is there a random recollection of pre-concert pickled herring in Oslo in 2017? But amidst the mélange, there's a wealth of rock and roll tidbits and knowledge that never fails to entertain and engage. So without further ado, here's your fastidious host. It's Alice's Attic with Alice Cooper.
1: 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Funny how that works out. I know you have a choice in your nightly entertainment. 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I don't know about Little House on the Prairie, but okay, it's time to turn down the sound on the TV and turn up the sound on old Black Eyes.
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1: I'm always glad to play bands from the great state of Michigan. It's known as the Wolverine State. And apparently, the state motto is, translated from Latin, if you seek a pleasant peninsula, look about you. This is where I'm from, Michigan. I never, ever once said that in my life. So tonight's Attic Classic is by Ted Nugent and his Amboy Dukes, who actually formed in Chicago but moved to Detroit. Their second album was Journey to the Center of Your Mind. And that's tonight's Attic Classic.

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You think radio this brilliant is free? We'll be back with more amazing Alice Cooper after the break. Alice's Attic with Alice Cooper. If it rocks. 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
1: Hi, I am trying to validate a story. Were you friends with Mo Hageldone, stage prep and lighting guy? If so, did you go to his house in Louisville, Texas, and hang out in his backyard around the early 90s? My friend at the time lived across the street from him, and he claimed you were at Mo's house. I didn't believe him, so I never went over to find out. I was a good friend with Mo, and it still hurts that he's not with us anymore. Thank you for reading this. I've always wondered if it was true. LOL, Travis Ursh. Travis, I'm going to lie to you. Okay. Yeah, that was me. Yeah. Okay. I don't want to ruin any memories or any great myth that's going on in that city. So I'll say, oh, yeah, that was me. Okay. Shout out to the great last name, Hageldone. You're missed, Mo.
0: Hey, Alice needs a little bathroom break once in a while. He ain't getting any younger.
2: Why don't you give the kid a break?
0: More of Alice's Attic with Alice Cooper coming up.
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10: After the Kiss ballad Beth, sung by Peter Criss, there was another ballad he often sang. What was that? Hard Luck Woman. Apparently Paul Stanley wrote it, inspired by Rod Stewart's song Like Maggie May. And you wear it well. Here's Hard Luck Woman by Gene, Paul, Ace, and Peter.

0: We know our time with Alice always goes by far too fast.
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0: But take comfort in the fact Alice's Attic will return tomorrow. 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
3: 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On this day in 1987, Chuck Berry was awarded a star on the Hollywood Walk of Fame. 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And on this day in 1988, Pink Floyd's 1973 album, Dark Side of the Moon, finally left Billboard's Hot 200 album chart after a record-breaking 741 weeks. 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
3: Oh, hey, you, good morning. How's it going? 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It's A.D. Roundtree. Early in the KC studios, welcome to this, your Thursday edition of the AD Show. Yeah, your Thursday. You know what that means. That means this time tomorrow, you will have officially made it through yet another week. It's no small accomplishment. You're doing awesome. Hang in there. You got this. You are a badass. And if you need something, if there's anything I can do for you to make your Thursday better, holla at your boy and let me know. I'm here with you. I'm here for you. One of the ways I can make your Thursday better is this. I can remind you that it is the 8th of...
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3: 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Also, right around 6:30, and fun facts to make you sound smart, I've got your hookup to go see Lou Gramm. Right now, though, 974-1111 is my number, and my question for you this particular Thursday is as follows. What are you doing right now as you listen to the show? If you have never called before, I would especially love to hear from you. Why? Well, here's the thing. As you and I have discussed in the past, radio is magical. I know you're out there. There's something really, really special about radio, especially about being on this side of the mic, especially about being on this side of the mic on KC in St. Louis when it comes to radio, and it's this. I cannot see you. I don't know what you're doing right now, but I know you are there. I can feel that you are listening. The city has a pulse. I can take it because of you. I can push. I can feel you push back. I can feel you. All those fresh start for fat ass extra steps you've been taking, those responsible dietary decisions you've been making, it is all paid off. You feel toned. And if you're like me, you're enjoying being ripped and toned for a little bit, but you can't get too comfortable because we're just a couple of weeks away, the morning after Halloween, when every piece of uneaten candy in St. Louis goes half price. You and I will start double-fisting bite-sized Butterfingers as we kick off the gluttonous carnage of holiday eating and re-embrace our big, fat, lard-ass, fat-filled, tubby, chubby, wubby, gravy-guzzly, lard-laden, portly pork ourselves. But I want to know, what are you doing right now? Are you in your kitchen? Are you half awake? Are you having that quiet little moment where it's just you and me together before the rest of your family wakes up? Are you staring into a cup of coffee like it betrayed you? Like you said you'd fix everything, yet here I am still wearing yesterday's socks. Come on, caffeine work. We had a deal. Are you brushing your teeth while you are nodding to something I just said? 2 minutes, circular motions, nod up and down and side to side, minty, foamy, focused. Are you in the car right now? Are you running 10 to 15 minutes late, but in your head you're still convinced you can somehow bend time and get there on time as long as you get every green light and as long as AD plays the right Motley Crue Aerosmith Van Halen song? I got you. Or are you at the gas station right now, standing there, wondering if we are ever going to see a reasonable gas price again in our lifetime? Are you watching the numbers climb, saying to yourself, do I want a full tank or do I want to retire one day, as you bend over and take the red-hot geopolitical poker up the old fiscal fart button? Maybe you're a parent. Maybe you're packing lunches, making sure that phones are charged, coffee is hot, little rat bastards, i.e. blessings that will appreciate you later on in life for what you're doing now, are out the door on time and on the way to school. Maybe you're negotiating with one of those tiny humans that has decided today is the day you're going to lose 20 minutes playing the game. Find the left shoe in the mudroom. October. It's hard to believe. Yesterday it was 90 degrees outside. You and I went from do I need sunscreen to where the hell did I put my hoodie in about 14 minutes. Halloween, 23 days away, which means you're now officially in that magical part of the year where your neighbor has a 12-foot skeleton in his front yard for 3 weeks and you're starting to wonder if they're going to bother taking it down or if they're just going to throw a Santa hat on it and leave it up there till February. There are pumpkin spice things everywhere. There's fake cobwebs on things that absolutely do not need the fake cobwebs. And somewhere right now, an adult just made a $98 Amazon purchase on a costume they will wear for approximately 3 hours before deciding they're too old for this nonsense. So, bearing all that in mind, What are you doing right now? Maybe you are at work. Maybe you're opening up the shop, turning on the lights, getting everything ready. Maybe you're a nurse ending a long night, a construction worker starting before the sun even shows up, or someone sitting in a quiet office just enjoying a few peaceful minutes before it all hits and before coworkers are all in your business with meetings that could have been emails. And maybe you're already thinking about Rush coming to St. Louis October 21st, 13 days from today. Rush Enterprise Center, Geddy Lee, Alex Lifeson, Anakin Niles behind the drums. Hop's giving a jump away. 13 days left for you and me to decide whether we're going to be able to emotionally prepare for this here in Rush in St. Louis again, or whether we're just going to stand there at the stage thinking, holy crap, this is actually happening. Maybe you're sitting at that red light next to someone else who's also listening. You don't know each other. You will probably never meet, but right now you are sharing the same moment in the same city on the same morning with the same goofy ass radio guy trying to make you smile and get you out of that car happier than when you got into it. That's why this matters. Part of this is for you and me to get to know each other better, but it's also for the city, for St. Louis to get to know you. Other stations, other shows across the country, they go wider, bigger audience, more reach. Cool, been there, done that, got the t-shirt, shrunk it in the dryer. But here, you, me, Casey, St. Louis, we go deeper than everybody else. So let's go deep. Which, I hear it, sounds weird when I say it out loud, but you know what I mean. 974-1111, what are you doing right now? And again, if you've never called before, I'd love to hear from you. So lay it on the lines, try for Casey.

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1: Good morning. What are you doing right now as you listen to the show?
2: Driving to work.
1: And what sort of work do you do?
2: Union labor, 3 hours away. Whoa.
1: How many hours away do you got to drive?
2: I'm in Peoria, Illinois. I live 3 hours away. I've been in Peoria, Illinois. I listen to you every morning on the app.
1: Oh, thank you so much for taking us with you, brother. And you know what? I know when the phone is ringing before the sun comes up. If I get in here at 5:45 before going on the air and the phones are lit up, it's you. It's a union laborer. It's a bricklayer. It's an electrician. It is a construction worker. It is you, one of the people that build and maintain our city, and you are having that last sip of coffee before you got to go in and give up the rest of your day to somebody else, and you choose to spend it with me. Is that right?
2: That is right.
1: Dude, this call and people like you that do that, it means so much to me. I know you've got like just minutes of sweet freedom left, and the fact that you hang out with me and my dumbass during it, that means a lot, brother. Thank you. What is your name?
2: My name's
1: Steve. Peoria Steve. Call literally all the time. Now, what kind of work are you doing?
2: We're building a wastewater treatment plant.
1: See? Somebody has to get that done, and if it doesn't, what then? You know who's looking after it? Peoria Steve. That's who.
2: Yep.
1: All right. Well, cool, man. Hey, thank you so much for having me on. Appreciate you, and thank you for taking me with you to work on the app. You have a great one, Peoria Steve, and call back all the time, all right?
2: Hey, one more thing, AD.
1: Go for it.
2: You might want to catch, dude. I think Zeppelin was yesterday, bro.
1: No, did I say Zeppelin? It's Pink Floyd.
2: Okay, rock on.
1: Rock on. Oh, what? And happy
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1: Later, bro.
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1: Artist of the day is Pink Floyd. I see him before the end of the hour, so listen out for that. Also, 974-1111, what are you doing as you listen to the show? If I told you that someone got their feelings hurt on Facebook and decided to deal with those feelings by vandalizing a Halloween display, where would you assume this person lives? In which U.S. state? I bet I know what you're thinking, and I bet you're right. 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
1: 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The weather today, man, it feels like another nice one. Yesterday was just unbelievably beautiful, a little hot. More of the same today, but not quite as warm. Very warm, plenty of sunshine, high of 86. Tonight, clear, low of 53. Currently, a blissful 57 degrees out of KC Studios. 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There's that road work, 55 southbound to Rivas Barracks Road. All lanes closed, left exit closed, left right exit closed. It's a mess, avoid it. They cleared that stall, 64 westbound before Prospect. And there is another crash, 270 northbound past 44. Right shoulder is closed out. Slow you down a little bit. It's Allison Chains from KC.

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3: Fun facts make you sound smart on the AD show is brought to you by Dr. John's. Dr. John's puts the wood in Wood River. Do you know which medical procedure was invented because somebody got punched in the face and it fixed something that was wrong with them? LASIK. Yeah, LASIK eye surgery. The precursor to LASIK was found by accident when a nearsighted boy got into a fistfight. His glasses got shattered, sending glass pieces into his eyes, which sounds terrible. But after a doctor removed the glass, he found that the tiny cuts had flattened the cornea and actually cured the boy's vision. Yeah. Hey, you know, there's a horror convenience store. The world's only horror convenience store is packed with spooky snacks and movie nostalgia. A guy in Los Angeles runs a horror-themed convenience store filled with food that has played a role in scary movies and Halloween-themed food. Here is the owner and curator, Eric Wessel.
4: So I own a store called the Mystic Museum, which is a horror immersive experience and gift shop. I just felt like I needed a change and do something a lot more whimsical, a lot more fun. I wanted to do something retro. But within the horror vibe, the bodega just seemed very, like, fun. It just seemed like, oh, wow, what if there was an all-horror-themed bodega or a convenience store? I've never heard of it before.
3: If I told you that somebody got their feelings hurt on Facebook and decided to deal with those feelings by vandalizing a Halloween display, where would you assume this person lives? In which U.S. state? I bet I know what you're thinking, and I bet you are right. Aaron Thompson, a 31-year-old guy in Florida, got into some massive drama on Facebook. Now, if you are like most people, you would just close the app, shut the laptop, log off, block the person. Not this dude. He got so absolutely fueled by rage that at 1:15 in the morning, he decides the only logical way to blow off steam is to drive over to a Target in nearby Largo, where he lives, and launch a full-scale one-man war on their outdoor pumpkin display. He smashes them. He didn't just smash one or two pumpkins either. The man went completely effing rogue and obliterated roughly 80 innocent pumpkins. Target later tallied up the value of the loss, and he managed to do exactly $472.14 worth of gourd damage. But the best part is how this moron got caught a few days later. He decided he would just walk right back into the exact same Target like nothing happened. Naturally, the store security recognized him from the footage and instantly called the sheriff's deputy over. When they sit him down and show him the surveillance footage of his midnight pumpkin massacre, he doesn't even try to deny it. He just looks up at the screen and goes, yeah, that is me. So instead of enjoying the fall season, he got stuck with a felony criminal mischief charge and a $5,000 bond. Yes. A man at a Florida Target was arrested for smashing 80 pumpkins. He's also charged with one count of being way too into 90s grunge.
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3: All right. You and I talked about it last time in Fun Facts Make You Sound Smart. There is something that we are all getting ready to purchase if we haven't purchased it already. And it is 71% more expensive than it was just 5 years ago in 2021. This thing used to cost you $10. It now costs $17 or $18. What is it? And will you still be buying it? 974-1111. First correct answer we get is on their way to see Lou Gramm. Good luck. It's Ozzy Rikishi.

0: Ozzy and Over the Mountain on KSHI-5. It's the AD Show. Dan, what's up, man? How are you?
1: I'm doing pretty good.
0: All right, man. Dan, let's see if we can get things even better with these tickets to go see Lou Gramm, A Foreigner. Dan, we talked about it yesterday, and fun facts to make you sound smart. We are in the middle of purchasing this thing that is up a whopping 71% since 2021. In just 5 years, something that cost us $10 before is now $17 or $18. What is it?
1: Halloween candy.
0: Yeah, man. To put that in perspective, that price hike is more than triple the national rate of inflation over the same period of time. Apparently, it has to do with the perfect storm of climate-driven crop failure, high inflation, and corporate pricing strategies. Do you know what corporate pricing strategies are?
1: Not really, no.
0: It's fancy talk for ripping you off. And we need all the free things we can get, which is why I'm stoked to award you these tickets to see Lou Gramm, a foreigner, for Zip Zing Nada.
1: That'd be great. Thank you.
0: Hold on. Yep, Halloween candy used to cost you $10 for 100 pieces. Now it's $17 or $18. But not only have they hiked their prices at a rate far outpacing general inflation, they've also turned to shrinkflation, reducing bag sizes and loading variety packs with non-chocolate fillers, leaving you, the consumer, paying significantly more for significantly less, which is why this year I'm saving money by giving out 1.5 Musketeers.
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0: There is big news on those guys in case you missed it. We'll discuss it in the news a little after 7 o'clock. Aerosmith and Walk This Way on KC95 CAD show. It is also the 7th of...
1: October.
0: That's right. It is...
1: Rocktober, man.
0: Mm-hmm. And bearing that in mind, your...
1: Rocktober.
0: Artist of the day is Pink Floyd. I See Them Coming Up Next. And then... after you've tapped the app, $1,000 and tickets to see Metallica at Arrowhead in KC, you'll have a chance to win your way to see El Monstero pay tribute to the music of Pink Floyd right here in the Lou in the 7:30 30-second song challenge. It's all next. Happy
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4: 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Another nice one today, warm, lots of sunshine, high of 86 tonight, clear, low of 53 degrees, currently 57 at the KC studios. 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There's that stall, 270 southbound past Gravel. There is another traffic signal issue, 64 westbound to McKnight. That'll slow you down a little bit as well. And they cleared up that stall at 70 westbound past Grand Avenue. Hey, it is.

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2: What I would like to do first is say thank you so much for joining me. 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
2: Artist of the day would be Pink Floyd. When you hear them, you should tap your KC app. You can win $1,000 and tickets to go see Metallica at Arrowhead in Kansas City. That happens before the end of the hour. Also, right around 7:30 in the 30-second song challenge, another chance for you to win your way in to see El Monstero pay tribute to the music of Pink Floyd at the pageant. Right now, though, let's you and I take a look at what the hell's going on in the world. Let's do some news.
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2: You have waited all summer long, and tonight, let's go Blues! The Blues finally come home. St. Louis Blues host the San Jose Sharks tonight at 7 at Enterprise Center for the home opener. Blues are coming home after starting the season with a 1-2 record, including losses to Colorado and Chicago. But it's a pretty good storyline tonight. Colton Parayko is expected to play his 804th game as a Blue, moving him into second place in franchise history for games played, right behind Bernie Federko. He will also become the Blues' all-time leader in games played by a defenseman, passing Barrett Jackman. Before the game, there is a free home opener rally at Union Station from 3 to 5:30, featuring Captain Robert Thomas, Louis, live music, and a fan march toward Enterprise Center. It's a big day in the Lou. Let's go Blues. Tonight, St. Louis has hockey, beer, downtown traffic, and thousands of people trying to remember where the hell they parked. In other words, everything is as it should be in St. Louis again. You don't have a Cardinal game to worry about tonight, but there still is some baseball news coming out of St. Louis. The Cardinals finished their 26th season back on the 27th of September with a 6-4 loss to Milwaukee. The good news from that final game, Alec Burleson finished the season as the Major League RBI leader, making him the first Cardinal to lead the MLB in RBI since Joe Torre did it all the way back in 1971. And now our attention shifts to the future of the Cardinals. Cardinals farm system has several prospects getting attention in the Arizona Fall League, and the organization is emphasizing player development after a season that was about building a younger core. It was a fun season. It was an exciting season. We knew it probably wouldn't involve a postseason, but we were stoked with what's going on. Ollie Marmol talked about elite patience as the organization works toward becoming a contender again. So no Cardinals game tonight, which means for the first time in 6 months, we're all watching baseball without immediately asking, why the hell is this guy batting third? Hey, this is very, very exciting rock and roll news.
7: It's Aerosmith and Friends, live at the Hollywood Bowl, with special guests, The Black Crows, Run-DMC, Heart, Billy Idol, Chad Smith, Slash and Duff from Guns N' Roses, Jerry Cantrell, Sammy Hagar, and Tom Morello. Plus, Megan Fox, Megan Trainor, Megan Maroney, Meghan Markle, Megan Kelly, Cher, Will Ferrell, Colin Farrell, the dog from the new Brad Pitt movie, not Taylor Swift, the June Taylor Dancers, one of the Doobie Brothers, Hamilton Joe, Frank and Reynolds, Player, Pablo Cruz, Tom Cruise, and Chumbawamba. VIP tickets include one of Steven Tyler's microphone scarves. Or those are from someone's gram. Aerosmith and Friends, all five original members while they last. I mean, get tickets while they last.
2: It's very exciting. In all seriousness, there are a ton of guests, and this looks like a once-in-a-lifetime thing. It's very reminiscent of the final Ozzy concert. As promised, Aerosmith revealed the details yesterday of those Aerosmith and Friends shows. They go down October 29th and November 1st at the Hollywood Bowl, and the whole band will be there, including drummer Joey Kramer, who was not part of their last tour. As for the Friends part of the lineup, it's not all the people we mentioned, but it's pretty effing stacked. Flat Crows, Run DMC, Heart, Billy Idol, Chad Smith, Duff McKagan, Jerry Cantrell, Slash, Sammy Hagar, Sully Erna of Godsmack, Tom Morello of Rage Against the Machine, and a whole bunch more. Even more artist special guests and surprise appearances will be announced between now and the shows. The lineups will not be identical both nights. The concert poster for it is awesome. I will post it on my socials. It is totally worth checking out. Hey, the most popular tour of the year is Buttface. It's a squishy doll type thing named Chester Cheeks, and tweens love it because it looks like a butt and makes fart sounds. Here is a commercial.
3: What's that? It's Chester Cheeks, the ultimate Buttface prankster. Squeeze, and he lets it rip. He's dropping beats, jiggling cheeks. He's full of gas power pranks up his sleeve. That little fart,
5: Chester,
3: always up to cheeky tricks. Warning, may cause explosive laughter and uncontrollable wiggle dancing. Chester Cheeks, from Buttface, by Goliath.
2: That is not a parody. That, unlike the Aerosmith thing I played you, is 100% real. Speaking of Chester Cheeks, an American Airlines flight from Madrid, Spain to Dallas diverted to New York on Tuesday after all but two toilets stopped working. Here is audio from the pilot to traffic control.
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2: Only two potties. I believe that's air traffic controller speak. Five major tech companies finally in business news are not making any money. All that AI stuff, they're just throwing money into it and money into it and money into it. And it's yet to really produce dime one, which is why in disturbing financial news, it turns out that five major tech companies have over $1.5 trillion in debt. Which is why OpenAI's newest model is now called ChatIOU.
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0: Pink Floyd and Have a Cigar on KC95. Your artist of the day. Listen out for him when you hear him. Tap the app. You could win yourself $1,000 and tickets to go see the Mighty Metallica. 974-1111 is my number. Good morning. What are you doing right now as you listen to the show?
1: Yeah.
0: Just want to say yeah, Joe. There's that celebratory yeah, that voice of a man who gets the most out of life and encourages us to do the same. Give us one more yeah.
1: Yeah. Hey, how about these idiots on 270-44 that don't know how to merge? I hate the traffic drivers in Missouri. Yeah.
0: I've never heard yeah used as part of smack talk, but I kind of like it. I just want to say, yeah, Joe, it seems almost insane that we do not have a Rocktober from you. So bearing in mind the incredible pipes you got on you, give us a Rocktober. Yeah, happy Rocktober.
1: Yeah, happy Rocktober.
0: Very good, brother. All right, man.
1: Right on.
0: You take care. Have a good one, dude.
1: You too, buddy. Talk to you soon.
0: Yeah.
1: Happy Rocktober.
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0: 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Also, directly ahead in the 7:30 30-second song challenge, another chance for you to win your way to see El Monstero pay tribute to the music of Pink Floyd. 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
1: 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The weather today is another nice one, getting up to a high of 86, warm, plenty of sunshine, not too sticky. Tonight, clear, low of 53, currently 57 degrees at KC Studios. 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There's a stall, 270 southbound. That'll slow you down a little bit. They've cleared up that other stall, though, at 44 westbound at 7th. And there is another stall that they cleared, 270 southbound past Gravois. 974-1111 is my number to get in on the phones and play the 30-second song challenge for these tickets to go see El Monstero. We will do it right after the Rolling Stones. It's Honky Tonk Women. We're KC.

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1: You can do it!
2: The 30-Second Song Challenge is brought to you by Universal Windows Direct. Like me, you're going to be saying, I love my windows. Dan, your time has come. How are you feeling about this?
3: Oh, absolutely fantastic. Ready to go.
2: All right, man. 7 songs, 30 seconds, and I will send you to see El Monstera paying tribute to the music of Pink Floyd. Coming down in 3, 2, song number one.
3: Hey, you.
2: Very good. Song two.
3: Rock and roll.
2: Yeah, there you go. Song number three.
3: Houses.
2: Excellent work, dude. Song number four.
3: Can I see the ring?
2: Close. Very close.
3: Can I see the ring?
2: Keep going.
3: Can you see the ring?
2: No.
3: Can I see the ring?
2: No. You want to wait till it gets to the chorus? Not can I see the rain, not can you see the rain. It's a similar meteorological question. Have you ever seen the rain?
3: Oh, God,
2: you were so close, man. Oh, it just pains me to do this.
3: Oh, crap, why?
2: As a consolation, Dan, would you care to be Smack Talk from Beyond the Grave by Pot Smoke and Smack Talk and Patrick?
3: Yeah, give it to me.
2: Okay.
4: That sucks.
5: You get nothing. You lose. Good day, sir.
2: For future reference in the 30-second song challenge, what's the name of that CCR classic again, Dan?
3: Have you ever seen the rain?
2: There it is. Have a good one. It's burning for you. We're Casey. It's Bliss the Cult.

0: CAD Show 974-1111 is my number. KG, good morning. What's up?
1: Hey, good morning, D-Pop from Tofu Band.
0: What's up, man? How are you?
1: I'm doing great. Hey, I just want to say you are making Rocktober so much more fun this year than in years past. I absolutely love all the call-ins and stuff, man. I mean, I think my favorite's got to be Carl from Sling Blade. And then I absolutely love Aerospace Heaven's and Jovi Rocktober.
0: Well, here's what's very interesting. The Sling Blade Rocktober, this one.
2: Somebody told me it was Rocktober. I like Rocktober. Rocktober.
0: That's Tow Truck Matt, and that's actually how Tow Truck Matt talks. And Tow Truck Matt, we noticed this when he first played the College of Rock and Roll Knowledge, and when he couldn't get an answer, he was like,
3: AD, I'm not sure.
0: And I was just like, holy crap. It's
1: I
0: like
1: remember
0: doing
1: that.
0: Yeah, that's true. But we do not have a Paul from Tofu Band Rocktober.
1: Oh, yeah, that's right. You don't. I was working on a couple on my walk this morning at 3:30 in the morning.
0: Wait. You were workshopping Rocktobers this morning on your walk?
1: Well, yeah, because I could do the voices without, you know, upsetting my wife because I'm screaming in the house. So,
0: all right. Well, break us off a little with some stuff that you've workshopped.
1: I workshopped some Simpson stuff. My grandpa Simpson, back in my day, we didn't have Rocktober. Rocktober!
0: That's pretty good. What else you got?
1: I got Crush in the Clown. It's Rocktober.
0: That is also good. Go on. Do another one.
1: Oh, hey, it's Rocktober.
0: These are all great. Here's the thing that I'm not entirely sure about with Rocktober and Paul from Tofu Band. The reason I have Shockwave Rocktober.
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0: These are all representations of the actual people that listen to the show. So while you do a stunningly excellent Grandpa Simpson, if I'm to take a Paul from Tofu Band Rocktober, here's what I would like for you to do if you have the time. I appreciate all the effort that you put into making the show more entertaining. This is what I would love for you to do. I would love for you to, when you have your guitar around, give us a Paul from Tofu Band singing Rocktober. I don't know how that would go. I don't know what it would sound like. But I don't want Grandpa Simpson represented. I want people that actually listen to the show represented. Although the Grandpa Simpson one did make me laugh.
1: That's good to know.
0: Yeah, it's good.
1: I'm glad I can make you laugh.
0: Here's the thing. I got a call from a heavyweight radio consultant not so long ago. He was like, dude, I took a flyby listening to your show, and you know what makes it so special? I was like, fart jokes? He was like, close second. I don't think I heard a single time where you talked and there wasn't a listener on the phone with you. You really have made the city your co-host. A lot of people talk about it, but you actually did. I was like, yeah, I don't have a budget. Like the head of Hubbard Radio sat across from me saying, love what you did from the show. You put all these people to work and it's free for us. So this is the important thing. It's the fact that you guys are represented as opposed to the fact that you're unbelievably clever, which you are at doing Simpsons impersonations. But go ahead. Go home. Record that when you have a chance. No rush. Rocktober is a long month.
2: Rocktober.
0: Is a long month, but you go home and you make me a Paul from Tofu Band singing Rocktober. But one more time, Grandpa Simpson, we didn't have Rocktober back in my day.
1: Back in my day, we didn't have Rocktober. Rocktober!
0: Maybe I will keep that one. It's pretty good. All right, Paul from Tofu Band, you have your homework. Go make it happen.
1: Thank you, AD. Appreciate all you're doing for putting us on your show.
0: Oh, you know who I really like? She doesn't call all the time, but she is the funniest, cutest, almost, you know, like quietest listener we have that calls. She calls from Washington, Nervous Nancy. But have you heard Nervous Nancy's Rocktober?
1: I haven't heard that. I've heard her call in.
4: Rocktober!
0: It's pretty good.
1: Oh, my goodness.
0: I know. I think that's the most genuinely scary Rocktober we've had so far.
4: Rocktober!
0: All right, man. Have a good one. Talk to you soon.
1: Thanks, brother. 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

0: Alice Cooper on Keisha 95. Our night guy, 974-1111 is our number. Keisha Warner, what's up?
1: Now, I mean no disrespect, but isn't today the 8th?
0: It is the 8th. Did I say it was the 7th?
1: Yep.
0: But I got the artist right?
1: Yes, you did.
0: Okay, all right, that's all about.
1: And can I also say one other thing?
0: Please.
1: Okay, so I also love listening to Al Cooper's at the evening, you know.
0: Because I start early, I don't get much of a chance to listen to that show, but whenever I do, it's not even what he's saying. Alice Cooper has such an easy to listen, like his speaking voice. He did an audio book for Audible on Amazon, and it's great. It's like I love him. Generally, when rock stars or do other things, side projects, and I get into them, it makes me like them less. This makes me like Alice more. You know what I mean?
1: It's like Morgan Freeman.
0: Yes. Yes. He is the shock rock Morgan Freeman.
1: Yes. Yep.
0: Very good. All right, man. Well, you have yourself a good one. Is this Hillsborough Teaching Gym?
1: Yes, sir, it is.
0: All right. Go educate those little rat bastards so they don't rob us later on in life.
1: That's my job.
0: Later.
1: Later, bro.
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0: You will have another chance to win your way in to see El Monstero in the 8:30 30-second song challenge. Also, we're going to have a special guest in studio, a couple of special guests in studio in the 8 o'clock hour, who are authorities on St. Louis being the birthplace of rock and roll and the documentary that's being made about that fact and some of the key players in it. It's happening in the 8 o'clock hour. Really, really looking forward to it. Hang out for that. It's going to be an entertaining and informative hour of radio on this, the 8th. I know I got the day wrong earlier. Hillsborough Teaching Gym, thank you for pointing that out in front of the entire city of St. Louis. While you're at it, why don't you just give me a nice paper cut and pour lemon juice all over it? It is the 8th of
4: October.
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16: 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In traffic, they have cleared up that debris in the roadway, 70 westbound past First Capitol Drive. There is a stall 55 northbound before Broadway Street. That is

effing with the program a little bit, so I might slow you down. And they've cleared up that other stall, 270 southbound 270. It's Billy Squire, we're KSHE.

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1: Oh, what up, Melissa? How are you?
2: I'm great. How are you this morning?
1: So far, so good.
2: You sound good. So when I did this last week, I wasn't in the position where I could give you a good one, so I'm going to give you a better Rocktober.
0: Oh, please. Yeah, female stoner Rocktober. Now, let me ask you this. High as hell Humphrey, when he did his, there was a bong rip involved. He really was high. J-Mo, the stoner, I believe, was doing his job at the dispensary when he gave us his. Will this be an authentic female stoner Rocktober?
2: Well, I'm about halfway through my, you know, wake and bake.
0: Okay.
2: So, perfect. Now that I'm in a place where I can give you a better representation, here we go. Rocktober.
0: Very good. Perfect. Thank you so much. Melissa, the female stoner Rocktober, that's a little representation. Appreciate you.
2: Have a great one, AD. I'll talk to you later.
0: Later. And happy
2: Rocktober.
0: To you.
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0: I don't trust this kid any further than I can throw him.
1: Oh, well, he's very popular. The sportos, motorheads, geeks, bloods, wastoids, dweebies, they all adore him.
2: A.D. 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
3: Oh, hey, you. Good morning. How's it going? How are you? It's A.D. Roundtree. If you are just getting here, welcome to this, your Thursday edition of the A.D. Show. Yeah, your Thursday. You know what that means? That means this time tomorrow, you will have officially made it through yet another week. This is no small accomplishment. You're doing awesome. Hang in there. You got this. You are a badass. And if you need something, if there's anything I can do for you to make your Thursday better, hit me up and let me know. I'm here with you. I'm here for you. One of the ways I can make your Thursday better is this. Right around 8:30 in the 30-second song challenge, you will have another chance to win your way in to see El Monstero pay tribute to the music of Pink Floyd. Also, Pink Floyd are our artist of the day today. So when you hear him, tap the app. I see that happening before the end of the hour. You can win yourself $1,000 and tickets to go see the Mighty Metallica at Arrowhead. Also, unless I'm very much mistaken, Art Holliday, one of the great storytellers in St. Louis broadcasting, is going to be stopping by. Art Holliday spent decades covering the city, interviewing everyone from presidents to rock stars and telling the stories that made St. Louis what it is. These days, he's telling a story that's been kind of hiding in plain sight in St. Louis for a long time. The story of Johnny Johnson, the legendary St. Louis piano player who hired a young guitarist called Chuck Berry, which led to essentially St. Louis becoming the birthplace of rock and roll. He's going to be in studio. Very excited to talk about all of that. Right now, though, let's talk about you. 974-1111. What are you doing right now as you listen to the show? If you've never called before, I would especially love to hear from you. Why? Well, here's the thing. Radio, especially if you're on this side of the microphone, has this weird thing. It is magical in that I know you are there. There's something very special, especially about Casey and being on this side of the microphone when it comes to radio. I cannot see you. I don't know what it is you're doing right now, but I know you are there. I can feel that you are listening. St. Louis has a pulse and I can take it because of you. I can push. I can feel you push back. I can feel you. All those fresh start for fat ass extra steps you've been taking, those responsible dietary decisions you've been making, it's paying off. Gosh, you feel toned. And if you're like me, you're enjoying it. But not going to get too comfortable because we're just a couple weeks away. The morning after Halloween, when every piece of uneaten candy in St. Louis goes half price, you, me, all of us, we're all going to start double-fisting bite-sized Butterfingers as we kick off the gluttonous carnage of holiday eating and re-embrace our big, fat, lard-ass, fat-filled, tubby, chubby, wubby, gravy-guzzling, lard-laden, portly porker selves. But I want to know, what are you doing right now? Are you in your kitchen, half awake, having a quiet little moment where it's just you and me together before the rest of the world is in your business? Are you staring into a cup of coffee like if it trade you? Like, come on, you're supposed to fix everything. And here I am, still sleepy, I'm groggy. Caffeine, work, we had a deal. Are you brushing your teeth while you are vigorously nodding to something I just said? Circular motion, 2 minutes. Nod up and down and side to side, minty and foamy. Are you in the car right now? Are you running 10 to 15 minutes late? But in your head, you're still convinced you can be on time. You can bend time as long as you get every green light and as long as AD plays the right Motley Crue or Van Halen song. I gotcha. Or are you at the gas station right now? Are you standing there wondering if we are going to see a reasonable gas price ever again in our lifetime? Are you watching those numbers climb, saying to yourself, do I want a full tank or do I want to retire someday? As you bend over and you take the red hot geopolitical poker up the old fiscal fart button. Maybe you're a parent packing lunches, making sure phones are charged, coffee's hot, little rat bastards, I mean blessings that will appreciate what you're doing right now later on in life, are out the door on time and on the way to school. Maybe you're negotiating with a tiny human that has decided today is the day you're going to lose 20 minutes playing Find the Left Shoe in the mudroom. Maybe you've got the windows down this morning because we're in the depths of October. It's hard to believe. 86 today, 90 yesterday. We went from do I need sunscreen to where the hell did I put my hoodie? And Halloween is only 23 days away, which means we're now officially in that magical part of the year where your neighbor has that 12-foot skeleton in his front yard for 3 weeks. And you're starting to wonder if they're going to bother taking it down or they're just going to throw a Santa hat on top of it and leave it there till February. Pumpkin spices everywhere. Fake cobwebs on stuff that does not need a fake cobweb. And right now, somewhere, an adult is spending $98 on a costume they will wear for 3 hours before deciding they're too old for this nonsense. So what are you doing right now? Maybe you're already at work. Maybe you're opening up the shop, turning on the lights, getting everything ready. Maybe you're a nurse ending a long night, a construction worker starting early. Maybe you are just sitting in a quiet office enjoying a few peaceful minutes before it all hits and people are in your business with meetings. It could have been emails. And maybe you're just counting down the days because we only got 13 of them until Rush are here in St. Louis. Maybe you're sitting at that red light next to someone else who's also listening. You don't know each other. You will probably never meet. But right now, you are sharing the same moment, same city, same morning, same goofy-ass guy trying to get you out of that car happier than when you got in. That's why this matters. Part of this is for you and me to get to know each other. It's also for the city, for St. Louis, to get to know you, because you are a part of this, part of the pulse. Other stations, I can say this with some authority, having worked at all of them, other stations, other shows across the country, could go wider, bigger audience, more reach. It's cool. Been there, done that. Got the t-shirt and shrunk it in the dryer. But here, you, me, St. Louis, we go deeper than everyone else. So let's go deep, which, as I say it out loud, sounds weird, but you know what I mean. 974-1111, what are you doing right now as you listen to the show? It's a Mighty Van Halen. It's Jump. We're Casey.

0: The Mighty Van Halen and Chubb on KC95. It's the AD Show. 974-1111 is my number. Casey, good morning. What are you doing right now as you listen to the show?
1: I am in Wright City, Missouri.
0: Wright City, Missouri. Well, that in and of itself is something, but what are you doing in Wright City, Missouri?
1: I just dropped my little munchkin off at daycare.
0: Oh, man. How old is a little munchkin?
1: 18 months.
0: Oh, wow. 18 months, and you're rocking out to Casey in the car with said munchkin?
1: Yep.
0: Oh, man. Congratulations. Well, way to be an involved parent. Look at you doing it. So do you trade off?
1: No. Single parent.
0: Oh, you're a single parent of an 18-month-old?
1: Yes.
0: Now, that's a little unusual. A lot of the time when a single parent happens, the kid is a little bit older. If you don't mind my asking, how'd you wind up being a single parent to an 18-month-old kid?
1: His mother suffered stroke. She's currently in a nursing home.
0: Okay. Wow. Well, I'm sorry about that. You got a lot on your plate and you got a lot on your shoulders, brother. What is your name?
1: Brandon?
0: Well, hey, look, that kid is lucky to have you. What are you doing after you drop the kid off? I'm assuming going to do work.
1: Yes, we're at the farm to do work.
0: Where do you work?
1: Whetstone Farms in Montgomery City.
0: All right, man. Well, what do you do there?
1: I just farm hand. Anything and everything.
0: And what's the name of this kid of yours?
1: Peter.
0: Peter the Munchkin. Well, hey, let me tell you, brother, that kid is lucky to have you. I can hear it in your voice. You're taking a difficult situation in stride, and you are just getting it done. You sound like the kind of guy who, when he meets adversity in life, just goes, all right, one foot in front of the other, I'm going to figure it out. Is that you?
1: That's me.
0: Well, you know, this is an inspiring call. This is why I love talking to you and people like you, because everybody's got a story. Everybody's going through something. Everybody has stuff that they're dealing with, and when I get a chance to talk to a guy like you that's making a difficult situation his own, like, I hear the happiness in your voice when you talk about your little munchkin. You're stoked to be a dad, right?
1: I am.
0: And I hear that you are looking on the bright side of a tricky situation. So good job, dude. What was your name again?
1: Brandon.
0: You're Do the Right Thing, Brandon. I appreciate you, Do the Right Thing, Brandon. Call back, like, all the time and let us know how things are going. You're an inspiring fellow. Thank you for making me part of your day. It makes me feel like I got to do better.
1: You have a good one.
0: Yeah, you too, Brandon. Take care. And thanks for raising up the little munchkin on rock and roll.
1: You're welcome. Thank you for playing it.
0: You got it, bro. Take care.
1: Bye.
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0: Yep, there are truly inspiring people out there. And then there's people like me and Mark
4: O'Daddy.
0: Close. Good morning, Mark O'Daddy. Close. To what do we owe this unbelievable honor that you're here early in the morning?
4: Let us reiterate. Excuse me. It is. It's so early, I don't even have a voice. We got a very cool interview coming up about a guy, a St. Louisan, that people know. I'm losing my voice. people know, but they don't know. They know the gentleman we're going to talk to big time. He was in the TV business 46 years.
0: I already told him it's Art Holliday.
4: So Art Holliday is coming in, and he's been here 46 years. But it's just amazing how long. And then, did you tell him who we're talking about, or you want to hold on there?
0: I think we're digging into the origin of how St. Louis became the birthplace of rock and roll.
4: Right.
0: Art Holliday has been one of the great storytellers in St. Louis broadcasting for many years. And now he's telling the story of St. Louis through the eyes of two of the key players of it, Johnny Johnson and Chuck Berry.
4: He started this 22 years ago. I remember talking. He came to me and we met somewhere, and he goes, I'm going to be doing this story on Johnny Johnson. Wow. And he had to work and work and work and work. Johnny passed away in 2005 or 2007. And wait till you hear some of the people he talked to. It's amazing.
0: Yeah. All right. Well, he's got to be in a little bit. Is he on the hall?
4: He's in the hallway. He's waiting for us.
0: All right. I'll induct somebody into the Real Rock Army. You want to go let
4: I'll
0: in
4: go get him.
0: Holiday? All right, cool.
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0: Welcome to the Real Rock Army. Sandra Watt of Moscow Mills joins today. It's brought to you by Seavers Equipment and Seavers JCB. Sandra already feels like she's part of the Real Rock Army because she's met so many fellow KC listeners and heard all the classic stories over the air. She loves getting to know all the personalities on air. Recently got to meet the U-Man, even felt a bit starstruck. Sandra loves listening to AD stories and Tim Virgin's one-liners, and she's never met Learn, but she thinks she's a beautiful Rebel Soul. That's all correct. Isn't that right?
4: Yeah, except she didn't mention me. Come on. What am I, chopped liver? Come on.
0: Well, she says she's single and living her best life with her dog, Oscar.
4: So. I like that. Oscar.
0: And just like that, you come in all grouchy.
4: Yeah. Would you expect anything less?
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0: 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Oh, what up, Art Holiday? Oh, Art Holiday setting up a camera. Hey, how are you? Everything good?
27: Everything's good. Thanks for having me on.
0: Yeah, you continue to set up that camera. The documentarian has entered the chat. We're very excited for this. And it could not be a more beautiful day. See how I segued into weather?
27: I did. That was smooth.
0: Thanks. 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I'm very, very awkward and anxious doing something that is effectively a news person's bread and butter. You've seen it done at the highest level, and now you're going to watch me absolutely butcher traffic. You ready for this?
27: I am ready. Okay. And, I've had my share of those moments, so do your thing.
0: All right. There's a stalled vehicle, 270 southbound past 64. The right shoulder is closed. All lanes are open. They cleared up that other stall, 255 westbound past Telegraph Road, so that's no longer effing with the program. And they cleared up that other stall, 55 northbound before Broadway. 974-1111 is the number to get in on the phones. Play a 30-second song challenge for these tickets to go see El Monstera. Before we talk to our boy Art Holiday, it's Hendrix, it's Purple Haze, we're Casey.

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1: You can do it!
2: 30-Second Song Challenge is brought to you by Universal Windows Direct. Like me, you're going to be saying, I love my windows. Kevin, good morning. How's it going, brother?
3: Pretty good, new AD.
2: So far, so good. I don't mean to make you nervous, but you are being listened to by our friend Mark...
4: Oh, Daddy.
2: Close, as well as Art Holliday, broadcast legend, is in studio, and we're all cheering you on, but it's a little bit of added pressure. You feeling good?
3: Yes, sir.
2: All right. Hey, you know, not to... Oh, you got headphones?
4: Yeah.
2: All right. Sweet.
3: No.
2: Yeah. No, not you.
4: Oh, okay.
3: Damn, AD, you can see me.
2: I'm talking to Art Holliday.
4: Have you got headphones? No. No, I do not.
2: Well, I guess there's probably some people that could play this game with earbuds.
4: Well,
2: all right.
4: Sure.
2: Seven songs, 30 seconds. This is already awesome. 3, 2, song number one.
3: Thank you.
2: Very good. Song two.
3: A long way to rock. A long way to top.
2: Song three.
3: Small town.
2: No, keep going.
3: Small town.
2: Mm-hmm. Keep going.
3: Pink houses.
2: Yes. All right, dude. I want you to know. Situation just got significantly tighter. However,
3: yes.
2: It is not an unwinnable situation. You have 10 seconds left. You have four songs to go.
3: See what we can do.
2: That is 2.5 seconds per song.
4: Wow, you did that without a calculator. I'm impressed.
2: Yeah, see, students in charge of millions of dollars of equipment, not just a hat rack, my friend. All right, dude. Song... So great to have you in the studio, Mark. Art, have you ever been around Mark Close?
5: I know our paths have crossed, but not on a regular basis, certainly.
2: Something you will know after our time here is up today. Once you get zinged by Mark Close, you stay zinged for the rest of the day. Song.
5: So permanent emotional scars?
2: Yes. Yeah. Oh, yes.
4: I like that.
2: Wow.
4: That's a good way to phrase it.
2: That's the most intelligent way I've ever heard you describe.
4: I know.
2: Good morning, permanent emotional scars. How are things going?
5: Yes. That's the name of my band.
2: enough of the ha-has and the hee-hees. You've gotten a quick reprieve to gather your faculties, Kevin. Song number four.
3: Who'll Stop the Rain?
2: No. Similar song about rain.
3: When will...
2: Again, sort of weather related.
3: Clearwater.
2: It is Creedence
4: Clearwater.
2: He's
4: going to tell you the band.
2: It's not Who'll Stop the Rain. It is another similarly meteorologically inclined piece of music. Have you ever seen the rain?
3: Ever seen the rain?
2: It's difficult. Lots of songs about rain with CCR. All right, dude, we wanted you to win, but you did not. And for that reason, I'm going to give you a Sparky.
6: Oh, crap, why?
3: Yes,
2: and finally, from beyond the grave, would you like to be smack-talked by Pot Smoke and smack-talking Patrick?
3: Yes, sir.
7: That sucked.
3: You get what the hell was that?
2: Good day, have a good one, bro. All right, we'll talk about exactly why Art Holliday is here directly after Motley Crue's Girls, Girls, Girls. Maybe we'll even play a little bit of Art's band, Permanent Emotional Scars. The logo's a picture of Mark Close, Rikishi.

0: 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Mark O'Daddy Close, also Art Holiday. Good morning, Art.
1: What's up, KC listeners?
0: You know Art Holiday is one of the great storytellers in St. Louis broadcasting. You've spent decades covering the city. You've interviewed everybody from presidents to rock stars. You have told the stories that make St. Louis the city that it is, correct?
1: I have.
0: You have. You are working harder than any other retired person I have ever talked to about this stuff. These days, you're telling a story that's been here, hiding in plain sight in St. Louis for decades. The story of Johnny Johnson, legendary St. Louis piano player who hired a young guitar player named
1: Chuck Berry
0: in 1952, helped lay the blueprint for rock and roll and made St. Louis the birthplace of rock and roll. Is that fair?
1: I think that's fair.
0: By the 80s, this dude Johnny Johnson, who you're making this movie about, right? Totally forgotten driving a city bus. Is that right?
1: He was driving a senior citizen's bus. He wasn't making a living as a musician.
0: And then Keith Richards helped bring him back into the spotlight during the making of the legendary movie, Hail, Hail, Rock and Roll, Chuck Berry film that was shot right here.
1: At the Fox Theater.
0: At the Fox Theater. Grammy-nominated album at 67, played with some of the biggest names in rock, eventually got into the Rock and Roll Hall of Fame in a category they invented just for him, and you are now making a documentary about this amazing story called what?
1: Johnny B. Good.
0: Johnny
1: what,
0: B.
1: What
0: Good.
1: Else would you call
0: go, Johnny. Go, go, go. And you're giving St. Louis a chance to help bring this movie to life Friday, October 16th. Art Holiday and Cinema St. Louis hosting a special fundraising screening of Hail, Hail, Rock and Roll at the High Point Theater exactly 40 years after those legendary Fox Theater concerts. Is this all correct?
1: This is all correct.
0: This is all awesome, Art Holiday. Awesome. This is so cool. And look, Mark Close came in because he was just like, wait, Art Holiday's going to be in? I want to be in for that. Can I be in for that?
2: Yeah. Hoping to get an autograph.
1: Do you know who was there that night 40 years ago?
0: No, go.
1: Sheryl Crow.
0: Really?
2: Wow.
1: She was a teacher in the Parkway School District. She wasn't a rock star yet.
2: No kidding.
1: She was in the audience, and I'm trying to get an interview with her, so I'm just manifesting that.
0: Okay.
2: Oh, yeah. Come on, Cheryl. Come on. I want to talk to you.
1: When I interviewed movie director Taylor Hackford, the very last thing he said to me was, oh, you need to talk to Sheryl Crow.
0: Mm-hmm.
1: She was there that night.
2: Wow. Wow.
0: Pretty good. Like, I was a recording artist. So I was so good at it. I now play other people's music on the radio. But I was on A&M Records with Sheryl Crow, and they did talk about her. They're like, if anybody has an appreciation of musicians and where she came from, it's that woman. She takes all that stuff very seriously. So you chase that, and you chase that hard. Before we get into Johnny Johnson, you spent a huge part of your career, like I said, telling the stories of St. Louis. What was it about Johnny's story that made you think, this is what I got to do? Because you've been working on this for decades now, right?
1: So one day in the newsroom, my coworker, Tony Chambers, who's now helping me edit Johnny B. Good. Tony is a musician as well as being a photographer and editor at KSDK. He stopped by my desk. He was telling me about how a friend of his was producing an album with Johnny Johnson. So it was just two music fans talking about Johnny Johnson. And he starts to walk away, and then he turns around and he goes, I know you're into making documentaries. Johnny Johnson might make an interesting documentary. And so the more I thought about it, the conclusion I came to was, when is the next time I'll have an opportunity to profile someone who was in the delivery room when rock and roll was born? And of course the answer was
0: Listen to this guy with the turns of phrase. I feel like
2: you.
0: Amateur hour at best. This is amazing. In the delivery room when rock and roll was born.
2: I like it.
0: All right, so all right, you know what happened, Mark O'Daddy Close, New Year's Eve 1952?
2: Do not.
0: Johnny Johnson needed a guitar player, and he hired a young guy. Can you guess who that young guy is, Mark Close?
2: Charles Berry.
0: How much art of the eventual history of rock and roll can actually be traced back to that one night here in St. Louis when you said it was in the delivery room?
1: Well, that was one of the big bangs of the rock and roll universe, right?
2: Yeah.
1: I mean, when Johnny called Chuck and they quickly became one of the most popular bands in the St. Louis area, and eventually Chuck Berry took over the Johnny Johnson Trio.
0: Mm-hmm.
1: And
0: kind of moved in on his territory a little bit.
1: He did, but that was largely a function of their different personalities.
0: Mm-hmm.
1: Chuck wanted to be a recording star. He wanted to be rich and famous. Johnny just wanted to play.
0: Mm.
1: And he wasn't really, he didn't really have any interest in being super famous. Right. He just wanted to play. So that immediately made St. Louis, and East St. Louis in particular, because the first time they played together was at the Cosmopolitan Club, which should have been made into, you know, a museum.
0: Shrine.
2: Sure.
0: Yeah.
1: Unfortunately, it wasn't. But that was a huge pairing, those two, because eventually, who did they influence? The Beatles and the Rolling Stones were Chuck Berry cover bands before they became
2: absolutely
1: rock gods.
2: Uh-huh. Absolutely. Uh-huh. First couple albums are
0: and
2: tons
0: it all
2: of covers.
0: Yeah. Right.
1: Well, the Stones
0: here.
1: Did a whole album of Chuck Berry
2: yeah.
1: covers.
2: Yeah, that's correct. That's correct.
1: So
2: he's been reminding me about stuff I know. Yeah.
1: So you cannot underestimate the influence of music that was made here in St. Louis on the rest of the world.
0: It's so cool. It's so cool. Also, it's so cool hearing it from you. So 40 years ago, Fox Theater became movie set for Hail, Hail, Rock and Roll. Casey, actually a sponsor of those concerts. Either of you there? Both of you there?
1: I was not. I
2: was not.
1: I had been.
2: No, nor was I. Yeah.
0: So were you at Casey at the time, Mark?
2: 40 years ago, 80. What would have been 80? No, I probably just left. I left in 83 originally.
0: Freaking Benedict Arnold of Rock Radio.
2: I missed out on the good stuff by jumping ship.
0: Yeah. One of the incredible parts of this story is Johnny's comeback, because he goes from driving this senior citizen bus to suddenly playing with Keith Richards and Clapton and John Lee Hooker and Aerosmith. Grammy nominated album at 67, eventually getting into the Rock and Roll Hall of Fame. Do you think that you met him, right?
1: Yes.
0: Did he seem surprised by the second act of his life?
1: I would say so. Johnny didn't have, you know, when you meet famous actors and entertainers and movie directors, they typically have healthy egos. They have a plan. They want something, whether it's fame, fortune. Johnny was the exact opposite of that, and maybe that was to his detriment. Mm. If he had had a little more ego and a little more drive, there's no telling what he would have accomplished.
0: Mm.
1: But he got the opportunity to step back into the spotlight. And the immediate reaction when the film came out was, where has this guy been?
2: Yeah.
0: Yeah.
1: Why hasn't he been playing?
2: Yeah.
1: And Keith Richards' reaction was, Johnny, you can't go back to driving a bus. This is your chance. Get back out on the road. And that he had one of the here are my two questions for you two.
0: Okay. Ask Mark Close first, I can sound cool. Having
1: because
0: thought about
1: it's directly about what we're talking about now. Question one: what was the biggest night in St. Louis music history, and who had the greatest comeback in rock music? I would argue that the Hail Hail concerts were easily maybe the Beatles in 66 at Busch Stadium.
2: Sure.
1: But I would say that those Hail Hail concerts at the Fox Theater were the greatest night in St. Louis music history. And I would say the greatest comeback in rock is Johnny Johnson.
0: 100%. Yeah. Yes. Yeah. I was thinking about this. I can't think of anybody that had a bigger second act. We talked a little bit about maybe Tina Turner, but everybody knew who Tina Turner was. Everybody knew who she was. And then she went from being yesterday's news into literally the biggest thing in the world at an age and time in her life when most people had written her off. But people were very aware of him. Johnny Johnson, nobody really had any idea. And yet there he is at the center of anything, be acknowledged as the guy who gave birth to rock and roll here in this town. And all of a sudden, Grammy nominated 67, right?
1: Yes.
0: Yeah.
1: Johnny B. Badd.
2: Yeah.
0: All right, let's talk about October 16th, because this is not just a screening of the movie. You are raising money to help finish and bring Johnny B. Goode to audiences, and you've got a pretty special night planned at the High Point. Hail, Hail, Rock and Roll, live music from Johnny's protege. Who's that? Tell us about that.
1: That is LA musician Donya Oxford.
0: Mm-hmm.
1: I met Donya years ago. She was Johnny's protege. She met him, frequently opened for him. She's a boogie-woogie queen known around the world. And I interviewed her, and we wrote a song together.
2: Mm. Wow.
1: for the documentary. It's called Goodbye, Johnny, Goodbye.
0: Hold on. This guy has excellent turns of phrase and pipes of gold, and he writes songs as well.
2: I know.
0: We're miserable nothings that have done zero with our time on this earth compared to this man here, Mark.
2: Agreed.
0: Okay.
1: I wrote words.
2: All right.
1: And I turned them over to Donya, and she created a masterpiece. We needed some music for Johnny's funeral.

0: whatever band he's playing with is the best in town that night. That was the first lyric, and I wrote the rest of the song around that. A gentleman with humble ways, a genius when it's time to play. We sang the blues, your final days, goodbye, Johnny, goodbye. And she killed it.
1: Yeah. Yeah.
0: She killed it. So she's going to perform that live. She's coming in from L.A. We've got some special shout-out videos. I don't want to give away too much. And fingers crossed, I'm waiting to find out if a well-known actor with local ties is actually going to appear. So that's all I'll say about that. We're also talking to someone who was instrumental with coordinating the Fox Theater concerts, Steve Littman. He was the coordinator between the Fox Theater, the band, and Taylor Hackford's film crew. So we're going to do a quick Q&A with him. And we're going to talk about Hail, Hail, Rock and Roll through the lens of what it meant to Johnny Johnson.
2: So cool. So cool. October the 16th.
0: Yes.
2: Where can people get tickets?
0: So you can go to the Cinema St. Louis website. You can go to I'm drawing a blank. Anyway, my documentary website has all of the information that you need, including information about my film. That's jjthemovie.com. jjthemovie.com, and there's links on there for the October 16th event. I also have a days-old crowdfunding campaign that's going to run into November, so there's also information on there if you'd like to donate.
2: jjthemovie.com?
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1: I like it.
2: Should we listen to some Chuck Berry?
0: Why not?
2: All right. Is Johnny Johnson on this one? Maybelline?
0: Oh, Johnny's all over it.

Featuring Johnny Johnson, Maybelline, Chuck Berry on KC95. You should go hang out with Art Holliday on October 16th. Not just a screening, you're helping to raise money to finish and bring Johnny B. Good to audiences and document the very important history of Johnny Johnson and... what did you call it? The delivery, St. Louis being the delivery room of rock and roll?

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1: 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All right, this has been awesome. Come back all the time, all right?
0: Thank you.
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1: 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Very warm, plenty of sunshine today. High of 86, which makes it extra special that the folks from SCC have just rolled in a whole bunch of Thanksgiving food. Tonight, clear, low of 53, currently 54 with a real feel of 57 at the KC Studios. 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If I smelled pumpkin pie like that by the side of the road, I would be a hazard going down Olive, that's for sure. Road work 44 eastbound before 141. Right lane closed, right shoulder is closed. I know, Art Holliday's looking at it being like, I arrived on the right day. Isn't that right, Art? Get to promote your movie and get a little snacky snack.
22: That's right. Well, you know, and yeah, pumpkin pie on the side of the road would be a distraction.
1: I'm sure you've reported on that sort of thing many a times in your illustrious career. There's road work 44 eastbound before 141. Right lane is closed. It's a bit of a mess. And there is a crash 64 eastbound past 270. Ooh, it is the month of
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1: It's Pink Floyd, your artist of the day. It's Run Like Hell. Tap the app. You can win $1,000 and tickets to go see Metallica in Kansas City. We're going to eat Thanksgiving food. on a day where it's 86 degrees out in just a little bit. Thanks to our friends over at SEC. Good morning, SEC. How are you? Make some noise. Yeah. Okay,

0: Songs you know, songs you love, but songs you might not have heard in a while. AD, KC's professor of rock, digs deep into our library.
1: Oh, it's really dusty in here.
0: Picks out some long-lost favorites and tells the stories behind them. This is the AD Round Tree.
2: 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Tim Rondazzo from St. Charles Community College. Good morning. How's it going, brother?
3: Good morning, brother. How are you?
2: Oh, it smells. Art Holiday, would you not concur? It smells unbelievably delicious. It smells like Thanksgiving in here, right?
3: I love the smell of Thanksgiving in the morning.
2: Art, please come back literally all the time. It's great. So you are here to talk a little bit about what the Cafe Market Field-to-Table Thanksgiving meals are all about at St. Charles Community College, and we're going to get into that in a little bit, but I wanted you to jump in on this because this is a little peel back the curtains on some radio stuff. Like, St. Charles Community College, we've been working with them for a long time. They're great. They're totally invested in their students. But Tim, the guy who is in charge of so much of what we do over there, also happens to be a massive fan of Mike Campbell.
4: Absolutely.
2: To the point where he's blowing up my text. He's like, so, got a Mike Campbell interview anytime soon? Any chance I could be in the room when that happens? Because, you don't ask, you won't get. This is 100% true. And this is the forthrightness that you impart onto the students at St. Charles Community College. You make your own opportunities, right?
4: Absolutely.
2: Absolutely.
4: The answer is always no if you don't ask.
2: Oh, it's good, Art.
3: Bada bing.
2: Yeah. But I wanted to play this song for you because I didn't get to have Mike Campbell in studio because he was in a different town at 6 in the morning and couldn't come in. But I talked to him on the phone going into the weekend where his band, The Dirty Knobs, played The Factory. You saw it. It was amazing, right?
4: Great show.
2: Did he play the song? Because not only is he an amazing guitar player that was Tom Petty's sideman for a very long time, but he wrote some songs that are just forever a part of our DNA. Did he play Boys of Summer?
4: He did not.
2: Well, there's a story behind Boys of Summer, and it's this. I actually told Marty, our program director, this. He's like, oh, God, now all I can hear is Tom Petty's voice on it. He wrote that song for Tom Petty. And Tom Petty was like, I don't know, man. I don't think this one's really for me. And ever since I found that out, I was just like, please tell me. Oh, God, please tell me that there's a demo with Tom Petty singing on this somewhere. And I asked him, I was like, because now all I can hear when I hear Boys of Summer is Tom Petty's voice singing it. The way he scoops up to notes and everything, yeah. It just, you can see, like, I can see you, you know.
4: Right, yeah.
2: It would just work. And he was like, no, there is not, sadly. He was like, and to be fair to Tom, when he passed on that, it didn't have some of the elements to it that I think made it as successful as it was. But he was like, you know what? Let me tell you something about what made Tom so special. He passed on a song that was an enormous career-altering hit for Don Henley. And we're in the car working on some other music just coming from a studio session. And this song comes on the radio and Tom turns to me and he says, it's really, really great that this thing that you did is working out so well. He was just like, he was my friend, but he was generous to the fault about absolutely everything. And that was almost as good as finding out there's a version of this song with Tom Petty's vocals on it. So I thought I would share that with you before we listen to a song that Mike Campbell wrote for Tom Petty. Tom Petty passed on and eventually gave it to Don Henley. It's Boys of Summer. We're Keishi. Boys of Summer celebrating Thanksgiving when it's 86 degrees outside. Then we're back to one.

0: A song written for Tom Petty by Mike Campbell, eventually claimed by Don Henley. Boys of Summer on KC95. It's the AD show. Oh, Art Holliday is getting hooked up by Chef Jay Valley from St. Charles Community College, and we are eating Thanksgiving food. Jay, you say that this was some of this was actually made by students, like the pie was a student recipe?
1: Yeah, we did a little pumpkin pie competition with our students, and one of our first year students came up with this pumpkin pie, and it was fantastic. It won the contest, so it went on the menu.
0: So this is real world giving mom the day off of cooking during Thanksgiving whilst at the same time teaching your culinary students at the Fields Table Institute at St. Charles Community College what it's like to cook dinner for a professional situation, basically throwing them into the salt mines.
1: Yes, absolutely. We're cooking for the masses.
0: Do you know what? Want to hear my pumpkin pie song? The one that makes me want pumpkin pie? I can't stop singing it.

0: Anyways, that's my pumpkin pie song.
1: Love it.
0: I will be singing that to myself the rest of the day as I... Oh, look at Art going in for apple pie. You got the sweet potatoes. You got the stuffing. All right. Also, your chance to win your way in to see the Heart Promises pay tribute to the music of Tom Petty and the Heartbreakers directly ahead in the College of Rock and Roll Knowledge. Oh, Craig's going to get to eat as well. This is going to be great.
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0: Lover Boy and loving every minute of it on KC95. We are loving every minute of it. Chef Jay from the Field to Table Institute at St. Charles Community College has loaded me up with a plate of Thanksgiving Yum Yums. Tim, are you telling me that there's a tasting, a Thanksgiving Yum Yum tasting tonight out at, it's a technical term, a Yum Yum tasting.
1: Yum Yum tasting starts at 4, goes to 6 o'clock. Come by and sample everything that Chef Jay has out here for Thanksgiving.
0: And this Yum Yum tasting of which you speak, will there be a cost or will it be, if it's free, it's for me?
1: It is free and for everyone.
0: Oh my gosh, this is freaking fantastic. All right, Art Holiday. You've, like I said, told the story of all things significant in St. Louis for a very long time.
2: Yes.
0: I would love it if you would take a bite and then tell me the story of your favorite item on that plate.
2: So when I woke up this morning, I had no idea that I was going to be giving a shout out to cranberry sauce. This is some serious cranberry sauce. Pair it with the turkey, which is extremely moist, a little dressing. And I've already worked through the apple pie, and now I'm ready to take a nap.
0: Oh, so good. It's an apple pie. Hey, here's the thing. Chef Jay, this is not just you being an incredible restaurateur that has decided to pass on a lifetime of an absolutely glittering culinary career to the students of St. Charles Community College. You put the kids to work on this stuff. Like, when people can come and give mom the day off of Thanksgiving by having you guys cater it, it is giving students in St. Charles Community College real world experience of what it's like to cater someone Thanksgiving, right?
3: Absolutely. They learn the production side of it, the ordering side, and the pricing, costing everything.
0: Doggo, can you do me a favor? Could you cranberry me? I noticed I forgot to get cranberry on that plate. So this is awesome. And you're telling me the food that I'm about to put in my mouth is prepared by students as
3: Correct.
0: Well? Okay.
3: Yes,
0: all right. So what about including the cranberry
3: that Correct.
0: Art Holiday is such a big fan of? All right. Let's see here. Did you say you were considering giving the family a Thanksgiving off cooking, Art, having tasted this?
2: I'm going to tell my wife she has options, and then after that it'll be up to her.
0: Okay.
2: But this is a serious meal.
4: Oh, damn, dude. You're right about the cranberry.
2: Thank you.
0: Ever get to do the news with a mouthful of cranberry?
2: No, that's not a good plan.
0: You're welcome. Welcome to my world. All right, hold on. By the way, just wiping away a culinary tear of joy because there's still skins on the mashed potatoes. Let's give these a go.
4: Oh, yeah. Oh, bring it home, sweet mama. Oh, God, those potatoes. Yeah, the potatoes are my favorite. That is so good.
0: So we had this Supreme Green Bean Casserole cook-off a little while ago. Hands up in this room who prepared this meal that is not scared of butter. That's you, Chef Jay.
3: Amen.
0: Holy cow. Which is what the cow said after she was completely drained of all the dairy. Because that's amazing. Wow. That's so good. Like, we had the Supreme Green Bean Casserole cook-off on the show a couple years ago. And I was thinking of bringing it back this year. What would you say to this, Chef Jay, from the Field to Table Institute at St. Charles Community College? What if it was an all mashed potato cook-off? Because there's so many different variables, aren't there?
3: There's a lot of different ways to produce it. Mm-hmm. I mean, different items you put in. You can do the ranch potatoes, however you like it. It makes it fun.
0: Ranch potato. I don't believe I've ever. Have you ever had ranch potatoes, Art?
2: Not knowingly.
0: No. All right, I'm going to eat more food. In the meantime, 974-1111 to take on Craig, Brain the Size of a Planet, Rutledge, and the College of Rock and Roll Knowledge for these tickets to go see The Hard Promises, pay tribute to the music of Tom Petty. We'll do it right after BTO. You ain't eaten nothing yet. I mean, seen nothing yet. I mean, room for fifths? Yes, there are.

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1: The College of Rock and Roll Knowledge is brought to you by purveyors of Thanksgiving food when it's 86 degrees outside, where innovation meets opportunity, St. Charles Community College. Thank you for the yum-yums,
2: yeah.
1: SCC. Make some noise.
2: Yeah.
1: So good. Find out about the tasting tonight and how you can get an education there at stchaz.edu. Damn! That's some cranberry. All right. It's going to be a confusing morning, Craig, brain the size of a planet, Relich. You're sitting there with two pies in front of you.
3: Yeah, what's going on is I'm like walking into a pie eating contest in here. A literal cornucopia.
1: Cornbreaducopia. All right, it's going to be a confusing morning. Construction Craig, are you ready to take on Craig, brain the size of a planet, Rutledge, in this battle of rock wits? For tickets to go see The Hard Promises, pay tribute to the music of Tom Petty.
4: Let's do it.
1: All right.
3: Some Craig on Craig violence here.
1: Craig, we have five rock and roll trivia questions.
4: Craig v. Craig.
1: Yeah, you get more right than other Craig. You win. He gets more right than you. He wins. Ties go to the house. Question number one. Which legendary KC guitar player played the guitar solo on Michael Jackson's Beat It?
4: Eddie Van Halen.
1: Question number two. Locomotive Breath is associated with which band?
4: Jethro Tull.
1: Question number three. Who played bass in Queen?
4: John... I can't think of his last name. Leave it at John.
1: Leave it at John? Okay, if that's correct, I'll give you half a point.
4: All right.
1: Question number four is, of course, a dramatic reading of rock lyrics. Out there on your own, sitting naked by the phone, would you touch me with your ear against the wall, waiting for someone to call out? Would you touch me? Would you help me to carry the stone? Open your heart. I'm coming home. Are the lyrics to which KC song?
4: The Scorpions. I don't know. Just say rock you like a hurricane. I can't think of it.
1: And finally, question number five, the master class question. You playing along in your mind, Art?
3: I am, and I don't know any of the answers.
1: Okay. Question number five is the master class question. You get this one right, Art and the entire city of St. Louis are all going to be very, very impressed. The Waiting by Tom Petty and the Heartbreakers came out on a 1981 album. What was the name of that album?
4: Ooh, damn the torpedoes.
1: All right. Craig, come on back in here. Construction Craig got two, perhaps two and a half out of five right.
3: Can't wait to see how that works.
1: Depending on if we get down to a tiebreak situation. Question number one. Which legendary KC guitar player played the famous solo on Michael Jackson's Beat It?
3: Edward Van Halen.
1: Eddie Van Halen is correct. The scores are tied up 1-1. Question number two. Locomotive Breath. That I feel like I might have a little bit of after all the garlic in those mashed potatoes. I need to... heavy on the garlic in those mashed potatoes? Keep it up.
3: That's how you do it.
1: Delicious. Yes. Locomotive Breath is associated with which KC band?
3: Jethro Tull.
1: Jethro Tull is correct. Scores are tied up 2-2. Question number three. Who played bass in Queen?
3: John Deacon.
1: Oh, John Deacon is correct. You get the full point compared to Construction Craig's half a point. He knew it was John somebody. Question number four is, of course, a dramatic reading of rock lyrics. You out there on your own, sitting naked by the phone, would you touch me with your ear against the wall, waiting for someone to call out? Would you touch me? Would you help me carry the stone? Open your heart. I'm coming home. are the lyrics to his KC song.
3: Big finish. That is Hey You by Pink Floyd.
1: Hey You by Pink Floyd is correct. Will it be a clean sweep for Craig? Question number five, the masterclass question. The Waiting by Tom Petty and the Heartbreakers came out on a 1981 album. What was the name of that album?
3: Is that also the name of a certain tribute band? The Hard Promises?
1: You are correct! 5 out of 5 for Rutledge, baby! Way to go! Have a piece of pie!
3: Yeah, I was just waiting to tear into this pie. I had to get a plug.
1: Construction Craig, we love you, but you lost. I'll hook you up with something, but you must now do the talk of shame. I'm Construction Craig, and I flunked out of the College of Rock and Roll Knowledge.
4: I'm Construction Craig, and I flunked out of the College of Rock and Roll Knowledge.
1: But we love you anyway.
4: Good job, Craig.
3: Thank you. Thank you very much.
4: Love you guys.
1: Oh, thank you, brother. Appreciate you. And you've added a lot to the show, not just because Craig got to break off the phrase Craig v. Craig violence. All right. Oh, you know what? This would actually be our
3: oh yeah,
4: Rothover
1: artist of the day. You out there on your own, sitting naked by the phone, would you touch me? Hey, you and Casey, tap the app, win $1,000 and tickets to go see Metallica in Kansas City. Art, I still see a little pumpkin pie on your plate. You gotta finish that.
3: I'm considering.

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1: 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Only on

0: Zeppelin on KC95. It's the AD show. That is it for me. Thank you so much for hanging. Thank you for being part of my KC morning family. As always, this time that we all spend together, it's the best part of the day. I'll be back tomorrow. We'll do it all over again. Thank you so much to Jay, Tim, and Dago from St. Charles Community College for bringing Thanksgiving dinner to us on this beautiful sunny Thursday morning. Oh.
1: At least it's Thursday.
0: It's a Thursday. Yeah, it makes sense. Scrum diddlyumptious. And the tasting is tonight, right?
1: Absolutely. 4 to 6.
0: 4 to 6 at St. Charles Community College. You can go taste some of the deliciousness that me and Art just sampled.
1: That's at our Dardeen campus.
0: At the Dardeen campus. And by sampled, I mean we had thirds, didn't we, Art? We had
2: yes,
0: thirds.
2: Yes, we did. And we were thinking about fourths.
0: Far be it from me to pack up the pie before Art Holliday's had his way with it. All right, Art Holliday, have your way with our audience one more time. Tell them exactly where and when they can see the special screening on the 16th.
2: October 16th, the High Point Theater. We're screening Hail, Hail, Rock and Roll because that's the 40-year anniversary of the Fox Theater concerts that allowed Johnny Johnson to be rediscovered. I'm doing a documentary, Johnny Be Good, about the life and music of Johnny Johnson. JJTheMovie.com.
0: 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It is Johnny Be Good. We're Casey. Have a great one. Thank you, everybody.
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Mark Close in Far Learn, taking a day off. What about a show, huh? AC/DC and Foo Fighters. I know they got another one coming up. That's the first time they had played together right here in St. Louis, and that's pretty cool stuff. We've got our super short sports shorts, a snack pack, all the usual that Learn does. But I'll be handling the controls, and we'll throw it over to ZZ Top.

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Close in for Learn. I don't think they've confirmed it. I know I saw stuff online until I see tickets going on sale, whatever. Maybe I missed it. Rush doing a residency at the Sphere. They're going to be in town this month, the 21st, at the Enterprise Center. I think there might be some tickets left. Not a lot, but a couple here and there. But as soon as we get an okey-doke on that Sphere thing. And again, that's... This, you know, AI and all that stuff, they're popping stuff up, and you don't know if it's real or not, and it looks really good. So you got to vet it and verify it, make sure that it is the real thing. Speaking of the band Rush.

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1: The KC Real Rock Army. The newest inductee is Sandra Watts. Sandra says she already feels like she's a part of the Real Rock Army because she has met so many KC listeners and heard all the classic stories over the years. Loves getting to know the personalities. Recently got to meet you, man, and even felt a bit starstruck. Don't worry about it. Loves Tim Virgin, his stories, 80 stories, all that good stuff. And she has a dog named Oscar. Sandra Watt, welcome to the Real Rock Army.

0: 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We're putting the spotlight on a different real rock artist every day, except Sundays. 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

they or won't they hit the road in 2027? Rolling Stones on KC95, and they're talking about it. And it's kind of a cool thing. People ask about the Stones. They've been together so long that they haven't really, you know, broken up or gone. And they've had changes, and people passed away and moved on and stuff. But from what I understand, with Mick and Keith, all right, pretty much the bones of the band is they'll go on tour, and they go out for a year or two, whatever, a world tour. Then when they get done with that tour, no communication whatsoever. It could be 2-3 years, and they won't even talk to one. They don't call each other. Let's go to dinner. Let's get a beer. They don't do any of that. And then one of them figures, you know what? We haven't been on tour in a while. They'll call the other guy. What do you think? All right. And they go out on tour. It must be working because they've been together for a long, long time.

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0: 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Ooh, she, I learned if this is her show, she picks them out. She came up with a couple of good ones from LRB. That's a great trivia question, too. Where is the first venue that Little River Band played in St. Louis? The very first place they played in St. Louis. It's 1976. It was Graham Chapel. Yes, in a chapel at Washington University. I went to that show, and man, to this day, they're, you know, I don't think they've played yet, or they're on their way back in St. Louis. And St. Louis is a big, big city for Little River Band. But seeing them for the first time, 76, their harmonies knocked me out. Snack pack couple from LRB on KSHE 95.

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3: 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On this day in 1987, Chuck Berry was awarded a star on the Hollywood Walk of Fame. His film biography, Hail, Hail, Rock and Roll, also premiered on the same night. And on this day in 1988, Pink Floyd's 1973 album, Dark Side of the Moon, finally left Billboard's Hot 200 album chart after a record-breaking 741 weeks. And that's this day in rock history for October the 8th on KC95.
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Got your tickets, El Monstero? Yeah, they got 7 shows coming. They're going to be down at the Pageant. The holiday tradition will continue. And yeah, they'll sell every one of those shows out. So grab them while you can. Alice in Chains.

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St. Louis's classic rock station, KC95. You heard that song for the first time right here on this radio station from their debut release, pronounced Leonard Skinner, who was a gym teacher that did not like long hair, so they probably didn't get along real well with the guys in Leonard Skinner. 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

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I do the HD Monday through Friday. And then do Seventh Day. And Johnny and I got a vinyl exam. So I'm out and about. How about some Joe Walsh? Take trips and go to the Rocky Mountain Way.

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10: 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Going back to 1990, the Damn Yankees. This is their self-titled album. It was, if I remember the story right, we got to go back. 1991, Guns N' Roses come in, caused the riot out of Riverport. First year the Riverport, which is what it was called, was open, and they tear the hell out of the joint with the big riot. So then the Damn Yankees show up. Might have been later in the year, and the whole thing started with Axl. Somebody was taking pictures, and it freaked him out, and he jumped out in the crowd. Anyway, the story goes that, I think it was the same year, a couple months later, Damn Yankees show up, and they kind of made a reference to it, and would come to the front of the stage and pose. And they're like, we like people taking pictures. So they're kind of sticking it to Guns N' Roses a little bit, taking pictures of them. So, yeah, it was very cool stuff. Anyway, that's going to do it for me, Mark Close. Don't forget our band Close Quarters. Going to be at KT's coming up this Sunday from 3 until 6. So, the Exit 90 is Damn Yankees, Coming of Age.

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KC95, Tim Bergen. What's going on? Happy Thursday. Rocktober still rolling on. And today's featured artist is a band called Pink Floyd. When you hear Pink Floyd, get ready to do a thing called tapping the track on the KC app. When you hear that song, tap the track, you'll be one step closer to grabbing Metallica tickets for Kansas City. Good luck.

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3: I'm John Hewlett, and here's your Rock History Report for October 8th. On this day in 1987, Chuck Berry was awarded a star on the Hollywood Walk of Fame. His film biography, Hail, Hail, Rock and Roll, also premiered on the same night. And on this day in 1988, Pink Floyd's 1973 album, Dark Side of the Moon, finally left Billboard's Hot 200 album chart after a record-breaking 741 weeks. 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
19: 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Tonight, clear, low 59. Tomorrow, sunny, high 89. That's your KC weather.
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Enterprise Center November 16th. Still a lot of good shows left on the concert calendar till the end of the year. 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

Yeah, so Mr. Jerry Cantrell from Alice in Chains, he's going to be a part of that huge lineup for that Aerosmith and Friends show on the West Coast, October 29th and November 1st. Hollywood Bowl, Aerosmith making their return, or could it be their last show? Who knows? We'll find out, you know? But this guy will be there.

Yeah, don't forget, you're listening for Pink Floyd today because it's Rocktober and it's our Artist of the Day. And in Rocktober, that means you get to win some cool stuff like Metallica tickets and a grand. That's not too shabby. Get ready to tap the track.

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3: 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Today we welcome Sandra Watt from Moscow Mills into the Real Rock Army. Sandra says she already feels like part of the family after all these years listening to KC. She recently met U-Man and admits that she was a little starstruck. I mean, of course, it's Mr. John Hewlett. I see him on the hallway and I'm starstruck. She loves AD's stories. She thinks Learn's a beautiful soul. Agree. And apparently enjoys Tim Version's one-liners. Thank you. She's single, living her best life, and hanging out with her dog, Oscar. Welcome to the Real Rock Army, Sandra. You want to be a part of it? All you got to do is enlist at KC95.com.
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4: 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What's going on, Tim Virgin? On this day back in 1991, Soundgarden releases Bad Motor Finger. That was 35 years ago today. And think about what's happening at that time in Seattle. Nirvana had just released Nevermind 2 weeks earlier. Pearl Jam had released 10 in August. And suddenly, the whole music world was about to change. You know, Soundgarden had already been making noise for years before Bad Motor Finger, but that was the record that really broke them. And on that album was one of my favorite songs from those guys, Outshined. It was a big part of it. Chris Cornell wrote it. He was writing about his emotional highs and lows, feeling like you're on top of the world 1 minute and completely miserable the next. And that was what it was with all those songs from those guys back then. On top of all that, that guitar riff, one of the best ever. So let's do it. 35 years ago today, Soundgarden releases Bad Motor Finger. What an album that was. Let's do it. Outshined. It's Virgin's Vinyl, and it's Geishi 95.

0: 35 years ago today, that album came out, Bad Motorfinger from Soundgarden. So there we go, wrapping it up at Virgin's Vinyl. It's KC95, Tim Virgin. Speaking of those guys, they've got like 8 tracks still left over from Chris Cornell that they're putting together right now in the mixing stages. Sometime in 2027, we're going to see a new Soundgarden album. So we'll see. When we know, we'll tell you. Let's check in with traffic with Lance.
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2: 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All right, let's start with westbound 370. It is off the pace, moving out toward 141 and the Discovery Bridge. 70 westbound, slow from 94 out past Sunbelt. By the time you get toward Cave Springs, that does start to do better. Highway K at O'Fallon Point, we've got traffic light problems on the Forest Park Parkway east of 170. Look out for an accident there. Northbound 270 after Dorset, they're clearing up remnants of an earlier crash from the right shoulder. 6440 eastbound downtown, that'll slow near Jefferson because of road work on the Illinois side. Watch out for a stall. Maybe they might have it cleared up by now, but it was on the eastbound 44 ramp to southbound 270. Illinois side in Fairview Heights, 159 at 64, looked like there was a stall on 159 over the top of 64 right there at the interchange. And they're still slow going after Oakville on eastbound 64 before you get to Little Nashville because of an earlier crash on 64 eastbound. I'll blind Hildebrand. That is your KC traffic.
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5: I'm John Hewlett, and here's your Rock History Report for October 8th. On this day in 1987, Chuck Berry was awarded a star on the Hollywood Walk of Fame. His film biography, Hail, Hail, Rock and Roll, also premiered on the same night. And on this day in 1988, Pink Floyd's 1973 album, Dark Side of the Moon, finally left Billboard's Hot 200 album chart after a record-breaking 741 weeks. And that's this day in rock history for October the 8th on KC95.
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6: 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Tonight, clear, low 59. Tomorrow, sunny, high 89. That's your KC weather.
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tonight. 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It's 7 o'clock, puck drop, and we'll get you that traffic if you're going to be heading down there in a little bit. Lance will take care of that for you. It's on the way.

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Just giving you a heads up. 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

0: time to tap that track. 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Tim Virgin, it's KC95. Here's the deal. Speaking of Pink Floyd, El Monstero announces their residency during the holidays. 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
1: 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Blues home opener tonight, already pretty busy. Eastbound 6440 after Lindbergh, most of the way into almost McCausland. Down to the south, Tesson Ferry between East Concord and 270, an accident. South Lindbergh near Union, there's a crash. Got an accident reported as well on Kings Highway, just north of 44. 370 westbound, busy out toward 141 and the Discovery Bridge. Highway K at O'Fallon Point. We got traffic light problems there. 6440 eastbound downtown. That'll slow from near Jefferson most of the way to and across the Poplar Street Bridge because of road work. I'm Lance Hildebrand. That's your KC traffic.
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17: 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Joining forces with John Waite for one unforgettable night of iconic rock. Hear the songs you grew up on, the anthems you still crank up, and two legendary voices bringing their biggest hits to the stage, Lou Gramm and John Waite. See them live October 10th at the Family Arena. Tickets are

Yep. So Aerosmith doing those two nights at the Hollywood Bowl, October 29th and November 1st. Black Crow's going to be there. Heart's going to be there. Duff McKagan's going to be there from Guns N' Roses. Jerry Cantrell, Allison Chains. Just a ton of people. Check out their website to get all the details. We want to take a little trip to the West Coast. Those guys, seeing them back on stage would be pretty damn fun. Come here, baby.

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3: Get you a Tim Virgin. 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Let's do some King Nothing. And then Back to the Black album and a song that was actually considered for the first single, but they went with Sandman instead. So King Nothing into Holier Than Thou. Let's do your Mandatory Metallica right now is KC Radio.

0: Mandatory Metallica wrapping up with Holier Than Thou, Thursday edition. We'll have the Friday edition tomorrow. We'll get you into the weekend that way, Metallica style. And speaking of Metallica, don't forget, if you tap the track today, our artist of the day for Rocktober is Pink Floyd. If you get that tapping, maybe you'll get to go see Metallica in Kansas City. It's that simple, and it's all month long here in Rocktober with Keishi.
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2: 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Got a new crash up in North County, Lindbergh, near Schaefer-y, kind of there by the Florissant-Hazelwood border on Lindbergh is where you're going to find that crash. On 70 westbound, still kind of busy as you're moving out past 94 and Zumbel. Highway K at O'Fallon Point, we had traffic light problems there. 170 northbound before the Forest Park Parkway. So in between 6440 and the Forest Park Parkway, 170 northbound accident, that's in the left-hand lane. Southbound 270 between Ladue Road and 6440, an accident in the left-hand lane. Kings Highway north of 44, police were clearing up an accident. There's a crash on South Lindbergh near Mueller. Tesson Ferry between East Concord and 270, we had an accident there, and it slowed downtown. Eastbound 6440, that's the case from around Jefferson, around across the Poplar Street Bridge because of road work. I'm Lance Hildebrand, that's your Keishi traffic.
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0: 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Tonight, clear, low 59. Tomorrow, sunny, high 89. That's your KC weather.
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Crows. They're going to be a part of that Aerosmith show. I don't know which night. I don't know if these guys have the nights down on which of these bands that are being listed as, you know, friends of Aerosmith for their return shows at the Hollywood Bowl, but these guys are going to be part of it. The Black Crows, it's Keishi.

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1: Tim Virgin.
0: Yes, sir.
1: Do you have a favorite movie in which an appearance was made by David Bowie?
0: Labyrinth. By far.
1: Oh, didn't even think about it.
0: No.
1: Look at you, man.
0: It's one of my best.
1: Boom, you're
0: it's
1: ready
0: so
1: to
0: funny
1: go.
0: Because, like, a younger I'm in one generation, even the younger generation, like, right under me.
2: Yeah.
0: Love Labyrinth. I don't know why, how it's stuck around that long, but yeah, that's a good one.
1: You're not a favorite of Mr. Rice's Secret?
0: I have no idea what that is.
1: I have no idea what it is.
0: I don't either. But I'm going to tell you about a movie that David Bowie, there was some talk, and there was serious talk about him being in this movie. It was a movie that was made, and you probably everybody probably knows this movie. It was supposed to star David Bowie and somebody else. We'll tell you about it after Golden Years. What a jam.
1: I love this song.
0: Lance's Traffic Jam. KC 95.

0: David Bowie, Golden Years and Lance's Traffic Jam. Love it.
1: Tim, yeah, Tim loves Labyrinth as well, which came out in 1986. And about that time, there were some rumors about a movie being made. And the only reason this didn't happen, the movie did get made, but without David Bowie. The movie, and it was all a rights issue. They couldn't get the rights until eventually the rights became available, and then they finally made the movie Dirty Rotten Scoundrels with Steve Martin and Michael Caine. But originally, in between the original two stars that they wanted to be in it, there were some rumors that Eddie Murphy might be in that movie.
2: Well, he was hot then.
1: Yeah, but the original plan for Dirty Rotten Scoundrels was starring David Bowie and Mick Jagger.
2: No.
1: Yeah.
2: The Dancing in the Streets guys?
1: Yeah, I mean, which is about the same time, right?
2: Totally.
1: Yeah, they probably saw the chemistry in that video and said, let's make a movie, but they couldn't get the rights to it at that time, so it never happened with those two guys.
2: He's one of my favorite artists of all time. I met him twice, and each time, it's glorious. There's something about Bowie that... it's just, he's a different, like, a being. You know what I'm saying?
1: Oh, yeah,
2: he's, like,
1: yeah.
2: Very spirit, like, it's like he's got an aura around him. Mm-hmm. It's wild.
1: I'm telling you, see, now, I didn't know you'd met David Bowie twice. This is why we need to do a video podcast.
2: Yeah, 1,000%.
1: Where we just find out the life and times of Tim Burton.
2: There's a lot of it.
1: Yeah, I know. It's content rich.
2: Yeah, yeah, it is. Well, okay, whatever. Well, we'll figure it out. It's traffic time.
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1: 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There's a lot going on this afternoon. A lot of that has to do with opening night for the Blues. Season opener tonight downtown. It's really busy on eastbound 6440. That's going to be the case from Spady most of the way in through McCausland on 6440 eastbound. And remember, you'll get on the brakes too down around Jefferson on 6440 eastbound downtown because of the road work on the Illinois side. Elsewhere around the area, Highway K at O'Fallon Point in the Westplex, traffic light problems. Westbound 70 near Highway A out in Wentzville, accident, lane blockage, right side. Eastbound 270 slows after 367 past Lilac. Alton, there was a stall crash, whatever it was, it's on 140, the Berm Highway, Broadway, however you refer to it, just a little bit west of Fast Eddie's in Alton. 111 north of 5570. On the Illinois side, we had a crash there too. Back to the Missouri side. Southbound 270 between Leduc Road and 6440. They did clear up an accident there, but now it looks like we got a crash on northbound 270 near Leduc Road in the right-hand lane. South Lindbergh near Mueller. Police were clearing up an accident. I'm Lance Hildebrand. That is your KC traffic.
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13: 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Tonight, clear, low 59. Tomorrow, sunny, high 89. That's your KC weather.
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0: It's time once again to escape to another world where the rock is always just right. And your seasoned host is never short on stories to share. 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
1: Welcome back to Alice's Attic on October 8th. It's a big day in my world because my new memoir, Devil on My Shoulder, is out today. Believe it or not, I can still remember enough to write a book about my life, like that time I battled those aliens on Mars and saved the Earth. I'm sure that really happened. So, big hour of radio coming up. The Cooper Countdown takes us back to 1983. Then I've got a listener email, and we'll finish the hour off with some birthday bashes honoring a punk legend. But now, let's hear some music.
0: Alice's Attic with Alice Cooper.

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2: 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On this day in 1987, Chuck Berry was awarded a star on the Hollywood Walk of Fame. His film biography, Hail, Hail, Rock and Roll, also premiered on the same night. And on this day in 1988, Pink Floyd's 1973 album, Dark Side of the Moon, finally left Billboard's Hot 200 album chart after a record-breaking 741 weeks. 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

0: It's all the hits from coast to coast on Cooper's Countdown. 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
1: It was October 8th, 1983. Microsoft Word made its debut. Martin Luther King Jr. Day became an official holiday. And I was taking a break to sober up. In fact, that was a year I did get sober. And the charts looked like this. Now, I won't remember any of these songs because I was insane. Starting off at number 5, Genesis, with a song that Phil Collins wrote about a prostitute. Mama. It's a horrible name for a prostitute. At number 4, Rainbow, with Ritchie Blackmore's final contribution, Street of Dreams. The number 3 slot goes to Heart, who continued their success into the 80s with How Can I Refuse? At number 2, The Motels were a one-hit wonder with the song Suddenly Last Summer. And the number 1 song on this day in 1983 was from one of the best female rockers in the music business, and still is, Pat Benatar, Love is a Battlefield.

If you really love us, you'll buy everything our sponsors tell you to. More Alice Cooper after this. Alice's Attic with Alice Cooper.

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1: Alice, I worry that my son will be tempted by drugs and alcohol. He's 16 and he started playing music and spending time rehearsing with his friends. He changed so quickly this past year, and I see that he's more angry now. He says that playing music helps him with his anger. I appreciate that he needs his privacy, but how can I know that he's making the right decisions? A concerned mother in Phoenix. I have a really good idea for you. Why don't you send him down to the Rock, Solid Rock? We have three locations, and everybody down there plays guitar, bass, drums in a very, very safe environment. You can be as hard rock as you want to. You might find your bass player and your drummer and end everything. By the way, every 16-year-old is angry. Everyone. This is not new. Okay, this is not personal to you. It's about finding who you are, identity. It's I'm a boy, I'm a man kind of syndrome, what the song 18 talks about. Don't be so concerned about his anger. He'll get over that. All right. Be a concerned mother, though. All right. Because you're doing the right thing. Let him breathe a little bit. But yeah, let him know. Uncle Alice says drugs don't work. Okay. They just don't work. Well, if you want me to spy on your children, write to me at alice@alicesattic.com. I'll be right back with birthday bashes, so stay right there.
0: Alice Cooper will be right back with more insanity after this break. 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
1: It's a big day for birthdays. The following people are celebrating today. Born Identity actor Matt Damon, SNL actor Chevy Chase, Alien actress Sigourney Weaver, pop star Bruno Mars, Goosebumps author R.L. Stine, and although he died back in 2004, Johnny Ramone, was born on this day in 1948. So here's something in honor of Johnny. I want to be sedated.

Someone has to pay for this travesty. Back with more Alice Cooper next. Alice's Attic with Alice Cooper.